0: Solo éxitos.
1: Hit it. This ain't no disco. It ain't no country club either. This is LA.

0: years can a mountain exist before it is washed to the sea? Yes, and how many years can some people exist before they're allowed to be free? Yes, and how many times can a man turn his head and pretend that he just
1: solo éxitos.

0: solo éxitos.
1: Picked up his bag of secrets and journeyed up the mountain.

you got blood on your face, a big disgrace, waving your banner all over the place.